0: car hitch with our telephone and so on. So
1: I apologize.
0: Because, you know, just messes up our program, our programming. We should be able to fix something. I don't know. I know it's about the telephone lines, the technical thing, but can we do something about it? But having said that, you know, as I was just listening to you, it just occurred to me that, look, there's something that's happened yesterday. We have mentioned it earlier, but the psychological boost it would give Moses saw, the boost it would give him, would either take him to the top, the very top of his footballing immediately, or if he doesn't do well after that now, it could make him end up like Tolu, you know,
1: Arukudare.
0: Arukudare. Because, you know, when Tolu played his first match, he made one or two moves in that match that I thought I saw somebody who was going to give Osimhen a run for his money. Absolutely brilliant. He didn't score the goal, but that move is something you can just dream of. And, you know, it's not something you can play, it's something you can dream of.
1: Wow.
0: He did that. But since then, he didn't live up to that expectation. I know he will get his second chance down the road. He would have learned from his recent performances. What Moses did yesterday, you see that his move, that his goal, would give him supreme confidence.
1: Yes.
0: You know, for a debutant to play that move, just that move, forget about everything else that he had done. It could be a transformative move. Transformative. I recall my own personal experience when I played in Sierra Leone against the Lone Stars, and I was brought in, just as he was brought in, to replace the best right winger in Africa at the time, Baba Utu Mohammed. For the match, Baba Utu was not doing well. They just brought me in. I was a striker. They brought me in to come and play on the wing, just as Moses. And I went there, and I followed the instruction. Just go down the line with your speed and cross. Just go. I'd never done it before. And then I went, and I did it. And I did it so well that the following match, I was nicknamed Mathematica. I scored 2 goals and all of that. And Baba Utu never played in the national team. You know, because I went in there, it was not as if I was not a good, I knew I was a good player and all that, but I didn't have that supreme confidence to do the things that were in my head. You know, now, you know, a little bit of panic, not sure this is an international match, my first one really for the national team. That's what must have gone through Moses' head yesterday. And the moment I played as well as I did and I assisted, you know, for us to score 2 goals and all that, it was, it just belief in the head that now, okay, me, I've established myself here. Now I can start to do what I want.
1: Dream,
0: I can
1: David.
0: Start to express myself the best way I can. And that's what I hope will happen with Moses.
1: That's
0: his move. If I see him one-on-one, I am going to give him a big hug.
1: Wow.
0: It is not what 99% of players would do. What he did, the way he took the determination, he ran with the ball like that. Yeah, I still have it in my head.
1: Yes, sir. The 1v1 was just sweet.
0: It's a life, life-defining move. And he won us that game. He eased our pressure. He gave us the confidence we have now. He has turned our pain and, you know, hopelessness into fresh, you know, a breath of fresh air. And now that we have hope, we are not even singing praises of the national team. If you saw the comments during the game up to halftime,
1: yes,
0: that from experts, international experts, Nigerians, so how they were condemning the team and all of that. But suddenly now, everybody is saying that they did well. You see, that move, I salute that young man. I pray that it would mark the turning point of his career. That after that now,

0: We have just started to see him grow.
1: All right.
0: That has lifted us from ground top of our game now. So I salute him. I salute him, and I hope it happens the way I'm thinking. It's just going to get better and better. And anybody who rival him, who is his rival on that position,
1: Samuel Chukwueze.
0: Because Samuel said he doesn't even know me. So I'd better watch out.
1: Ironically, you know, sir, Samuel Chukwueze, I think, was our best player last night. He created most chances. He had most touches in the box in the Nigerian color. He stood out for Nigeria.
0: Yeah, he stood out, but you see that guy came down and he did what Samuel didn't do. He buried. You see, that's the difference. That's the difference. Look, go and check. That goal that was scored yesterday. We have not scored a goal like that in a long time. We've not had one player score that kind of goal in a long time. Don't underestimate what this young man did. It is incredible. It is incredible. And I salute him. I salute him. I salute Eric Chell for giving him the confidence to, you know, to have done what he did. Because if a coach, look at Okocha, the greatest goal he ever scored, you know, was the goal that brought him to the national team against that German goalkeeper.
1: Yeah.
0: Where he did
1: Oliver Kahn.
0: And he was confessing himself that, look, it was not that he wanted to dribble. It was that every time he wanted to take the shot, there was somebody in front of him. So he had to get rid of that one first. Had to get rid of another one. Had to get rid of that. It was not as if it was intentional. That young man, yes, it wasn't as if he set out to achieve what he did.
1: Yeah.
0: But you see, as he was going, he was encountering challenges, and he was overcoming each one. Even when he almost lost possession, he came back again and even dribbled one of the defenders with that misstep.
1: Let's talk to this caller, doctor.
0: Okay. Wow. I'm done for the day.
1: Okay.
0: Ask the caller and then... You know,
1: all right, sir. Hello, good morning.
2: Hello?
1: Yes, good morning.
2: Good morning. Can you hear me?
1: Yes, we can.
2: Yeah, I can thank JJ once again.
1: Welcome back.
2: Yeah, I just want to know, Guinea-Bissau, would they be playing at home? What I mean is that do they have a standard stadium?
1: Yes, they do. Yes, they do. Yes, they do.
2: You know, there are some African
1: teams. Yes, they do.
2: Yeah, home matches away from home.
1: They are playing at home.
2: Okay, they are playing it at home.
1: Yes.
2: Okay, no problem. We'll still defeat them. Thank you.
1: All right. We'll see how that one goes. Well, a message here from Reverend Zachariah Olubayo. Your morning is blessed, sirs. Kudos to our team for the victory. The team beating us automatic ticket. Does that mean our point is valueless? No, it doesn't mean that, okay? That's a question from Reverend Zachariah Olubayo. Thank you very much from Awasimi. Dr. Segun, yes, of course. That's final killer Moses Oso kind of pass from you, sir.
0: Say that again.
1: I said that's sort of Moses Oso killer pass from you as we close this morning.
0: Well, that's it from me. That's it from me. I want to salute everybody. Next week, I've been thinking we must have a bumper package on Saturday next week, where we'll be celebrating Nigeria's match against
1: Guinea-Bissau.
0: And we'll have the opportunity to see the Super Eagles for the second time in this atmosphere that we are in Nigeria now, when there's no pressure on them. There's no pressure. They don't have 42 NFA members coming to disturb them. They don't have, you know, tons and tons of officials from everywhere coming to this
1: series of meetings.
0: Of meetings and there and there, you know, so they are cool and calm and collected. And I hope that freedom is enough to get us through the next couple of matches as we march towards the Africa Cup of Nations in 2027. Well, once again, congratulations to Nigeria. Congratulations to Godwin and to Moses, the two debutants that gave us the two goals. And to Eric Chell, of course, who led that team out yesterday. I'll be joining us next week, Saturday again, from Wasimi this time.
1: Yeah, God willing. Thank you very much, Dr. Segu Odegwami, we call him Big Sheg, right here. Thank you very much, sir. And that's where we draw, the curtain on another edition of 90 Minutes. Insightful conversation, always week in, week out on 90 Minutes. So a big thank you once again to Mathematica 7 for allowing me to do this one from the studio here in Owasimi. Ewekoro, shout out to our producers in Yobong alongside Olalekan Arawole. Eagle 7 Sports Radio Action is live 24/7 on all social platforms. You can get, videos, interesting videos that you can watch on our YouTube channel, TikTok, and what have you. Just ensure you are following us on all the platforms. My name is Lawrence Nwachukwu Maxwell, the Maximum Goal Poacher, the MGP on the MIC. Saturday's broadcast continues at 11. We'll be joining Raymond Akpawere for some special reports. Yes, special interviews on that program. A Saturday's sports special. And from midday, you do well to join Donald Senna as he returns on the Saturday Sports Zone. It's a bumper package for our fans, and later in the day, Fele now. You know how when they do his own thing on Yoruba program. I thank you again for joining us. Do enjoy your weekend. Good morning.
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4: 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Chegwu is still going, and it's in the net. 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Goal number 3. Incredible.
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my dad. My musical mentor, Fela Baba and Nicola Kokuti, Frank Uboye. And I can't forget about Sola and Nicola Kokuti too. And don't forget, whenever you step to the word, I'm

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1: Chegwin is really an artist these days. He's untouchable in that right flank. Chegwin is still going, and it's in the net. It is in the net. Goal number three, incredible.
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2: 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This is a lovely day, September 26, 2026. And Raymond Akbar with Mr. Flawless welcoming you to another award-winning package of Saturday Sports Updates. Rest assured of top sports stories and, of course, exclusive interviews. Today, we shall be doing a special focus on Africa Cup of Nations qualifiers. Nigeria has begun on a good note. Some say shaky note, but of course, Nigeria has the 3 points as far as their group is concerned. And just trailing on inferior goal aggregate to Guinea-Bissau that's turned the Taifa Stars of Tanzania right there in Dar es Salaam. Nigeria last night beat the Barriers of Madagascar 2-1 in a game that was decided at the Gospel Akpabio Stadium in Uyu. And we can tell you that Eleni Kenna, George, and of course Moses Uso, who are new comers to the Super Eagles, provided the goals for Nigeria. The visitors had taken the lead in the 16th minute of the game through Eshaf. And of course, it was Eleni Kenna who had really been looking forward to getting a goal from the onset that got the equalizer for Nigeria before substitute Moses Uso

0: Chegwe is really an artist these days. He's untouchable in that right flank. Chegwe is still going. And it's in the net. It is in the net. Goal number three. Incredible.
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2: All right, so the program is still Saturday Sports Update. It's the interview segment. Time to listen to the technical advisor of Nigeria's Super Eagles, Eric Sekuchel, who has reflected on the Eagles' 2-1 win against the Barriers of Madagascar to you last night.
3: We did the first mistake, and this is why we took a goal. After we had a lot of chance to score a goal, but because we technically we were not very very good, so this is why we ran after the score to come back to the score. But at the end, the state of mind was good. They gave everything for the jersey, for the country, and I was very happy because Bika was here. So it means that this group try to go forward, try to bring something new. So I'm very happy about the state of mind. So in the second half we lead, and of course for me this is not, it's normal, because at the end of the game, if there is five or six goals, there is nothing to say. So Wamani did well because we had a chance. They have a chance to score a goal, but Wamani at this moment particularly was very good. So after that, we continued to go forward. It was not easy because, you know, they play, they put the bus, yeah, in front of the post, so it was not easy. At the end, I'm happy, but we have a second game in a few days, and we have to continue to improve in our game project.
2: All right, sir, our technical advisor of Nigeria Super Eagles, Eric Sekuchel, are speaking on Nigeria's 2-1 win against Madagascar at Rio.
0: Chegwe is really an artist these days. He's untouchable in that right flank. Chegwe is still going, and it's in the net. It is in the net. Goal number three. Incredible.
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4: 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We are champions. Fly. The focus is still on Africa Cup of Nations. Nigeria beat Madagascar 2-1. Tuesday is another fixture in Bissau. I will have somebody who has featured at the Nations Cup before, a veteran of the Nigerian game, talk about Emmanuel Osigwe. Coach Osigwe, good morning.
5: Good morning, Raymond. Good morning, Nigeria.
4: Yeah. Can Nigeria qualify for the Nations Cup? You saw the first game against Madagascar, I guess.
5: Yes, I saw it. I watched it very well. And they are playing another one on Tuesday in Guinea-Bissau. Yeah, what I saw is, it's okay, but we need to work hard. Oh. Chele needs to work hard. He has a lot of problems in his hands, match reading, tactical maneuverings. The game has to be a teamwork, not an individual play. Because that's exactly what happened during the World Cup, and we lost, and nobody thought about it. As a practical player, and as a coach who has gone far in coaching internationally, trained in and outside the country, and using my experience as a footballer and then as a football coach, a tactician, we need to do a lot of work. Chede have to do a lot of work to be able to overcome Guinea-Bissau. The match between Guinea-Bissau and Tanzania, they won 2-0. They won 2-0, so they are leading in that their group.

0: So no country is a pushover. I tell you, Madagascar was not a pushover.
1: Okay, as a former striker of Rangers and the Eagles yourself, what do you say about the Nigerian striking rule against Madagascar in the last game? Are you impressed? Elenica, Adams and the rest of them, Ademola Lookman and Co. Are you impressed?
0: No, I'm not impressed. That is where we now feel Osimhen. Osimhen was not there because Osimhen was really doing what a striker is supposed to do. Then the other young man that came in, that scored the equalizer, well, he tried.
1: The one that got the second goal. The first
0: goal.
1: Yeah,
0: the first goal. The equalizer.
1: Elenica,
0: yes. He tried. Yes, I know why he make that second attempt and succeeded was because he's a left footer. Natural.
1: Okay.
0: Natural. He's a left footer. That's why he make that. He simply knock it in very good. But if he continue playing every day, going and coming, a little time he will now mature very, very well in that position.
1: Ademola Lookman, you saw him. Ademola Lookman was there. What do you see of him?
0: Good, but they were all playing individual games.
1: What about the midfielders?
0: The midfield was not enough. The pressure from the midfield. We need to have somebody that dictates what happens in the midfield. We need to get somebody that will take the bull by the horn. If you look at the Nigerian Green Eagles and everything, somebody always takes the bull by the horn and decides, break the through, matchmaker. But I look at Didi was playing again on the table. It's a good game, but does it help? Does it move? Does it break through the defense of the Madagascar? No.
1: What about Alex Iwobi? You're not impressed.
0: All of them, I know they are very good players, but they were playing individual games. If it is a collective game, they will break that defense line. And it will be easier. Many goals should have come. But due to the pattern they are playing or whatever, they are good at their club level because in their club level, they train every day and they play every day. But here in the national team, they come a day before the match, everybody play his own and go away. And that is why you see Nigeria team, they can only do well when they stay together and play for one match, two match, three match, there is improvement.
1: Defense. You saw our defense. You saw the goal we conceded. And you saw Wabali coming out to save. How do you read the defense, Coach Emmanuel Sigwe?
0: The difference is you saw it. Everybody saw it. Nigeria saw it. That last in the defensive line, trying to keep offside. Nobody remember that their ball is in flight. Then they nodded it and it's a goal. And Wabali, I give him kudos. He's a lion because for him to come out, face the young man that is coming in and paralyze his effort, that is a very, if not, that game should have ended 2-2, which is not good for Nigeria.
1: Wow. So now against Guinea-Bissau, what do you want to see on Tuesday?
0: They need to buckle up. Chelle have to do something. Chelle has to do something, not sitting on the bench and looking and shouting, no. Something tactical has to be done to the team. Tell them scoring, they are good, but train them, teach them how to score goals. That's the need. They need to score goals. From first minute to the last minute, they need to score goals.
1: So what are you expecting from Rangers as they play against the home side, the Kurudu City in Lagos?
0: Yes, I watched the Rangers match. And
1: the last match
0: against Rajas Beat. There are still many shortcomings. There are many shortcomings. They need to work and they need to move. I'm telling you sincerely, as a Rangers man, as a Rangers striker, as a Rangers legend. They have to improve if they want to go far in the continental matches.
1: You mean they're not doing it the way you guys are doing it yet?
0: No. They have not come to that stage.
1: But they are Nigerian champions.
0: Nigerian champions. What? How is Nigerian football management?
1: You mean the league is not like your time?
0: No. The league is not like our time. In our time, you go in there and you Raymond, in our time, when you come to the stadium, you are coming in for somebody. That is this man that is playing for this team. And when you come, you see the man doing the same thing, why you leave your house to come and watch him? But now you just go there and watch people with your hairs, painted hairs, and doing this thing, making mistakes, no accurate passes, no good shooting, all this. That is the game has just collapsed. It's a show game now. That is what we are watching. Nigeria is a show game.
1: Oh, showman chief. Most of the players, they want to go abroad.
0: They go to abroad, then they become serious because they are being paid. And the white man will tell you, this is how you are going to play it, and he will do it. So what happened here? The management over there is excellent. The coaching there is perfect. Facilities is everywhere. Yeah, we just put on the AstroTurf everywhere, forgetting that grass is the best. Grass is the best. That is it.
1: Okay. All right. Maybe a final chance to your coach, fellow coach of Rangers, or the technical crew of Rangers. What do you want to see of them? Particularly now that Fidelis Ilechukwu is a far away Guinea-Bissau.
0: That is what I'm saying. He has to wake up. He has to wake up. There is one thing I want to tell our Nigerian coaches. You are the head coach, does not mean you know everything. The best thing that the coaches will do, surround yourself with intelligent game leaders, excellent game leaders.
1: Like consortium of coaches.
0: Yes, consortium of coaches. They will help you.
1: So you shouldn't just be one man.
0: Yeah, you cannot do it alone. Because consortium of coaches bring different ideas how to tackle opponents and how to tackle mistakes. You understand? But whenever you make that thing a point, such a thing, the coaches that are there will feel that their job is threatened. And they will start doing, no, leave it, I will do it alone. And that is the problem.
1: Okay, all right. Thank you very much, Coach Emmanuel Osigwe.
0: Thank you very much, Sare. Good morning and happy weekend.
1: Yeah, same to you. Legend of Rangers, legend of Nigeria. Emmanuel Osigwe, it can't be complete until you put hot shots. All right, from Lagos, it has been Raymond Akpadwere, Mr. Flawless, reporting for Eagle 7 Sports Radio, 103.7 FM.
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1: 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Focusing on the Nations Cup qualifiers. Of course, Super Eagles beat Madagascar 2-1 in their first game, and they are looking forward to another fixture Tuesday. Now we have a veteran of the game, former Nigerian international, former coach of the Super Eagles, Sylvanus Okpala, OON. Good morning, coach.
4: Good morning.
1: So it was Nigeria 2-1 in the first game. Were you impressed?
4: Well, it's not talking about whether I am impressed. You remember the last interview I granted you, where you were actually telling me about Joe Galore. I said, no, what is important is for us to get our 3 points. What is important in this day is to get our 3 points.
1: You still maintain that?
4: Yes, that is what is important. But if you can score 10 goals, 4 goals, 5 goals, why not? It's so important. But where you cannot do that, make sure you get your point. It would have been very disastrous if they had scored that second opportunity when Mabala, later, covered up and they saved us. It would have been very difficult. So even difficult for a player. I tell you, you see, there's a way we still think in this part of the world about football. football is the same all over the world. It's the same. It's the mentality you use in playing it. I've been saying this time without number. And everybody is, but it's a global world now that you can learn football even from your bedroom by watching others play. So there's nothing like this is a small country or a small team. No.
1: But many people believe that the team did not play well. I don't know if you agree.
4: I don't know about what other people are talking. I'm talking about from experience. What is important is for you to play and win your matches. This is qualifier games. It's difficult.
1: The midfield was open. The attack was blunt. Overlapping errors and all of that. I mean, many believe that this team doesn't have what it takes to really rule, coach.
4: What we need to do is to play to qualify. Are you trying to say that if they have won, what would they have done? If they have won that game yesterday, you know? So it's not, and it's going to be more difficult because we are playing a team that won 2 goals from away, from away game against Tanzania. And let's see how it goes. But I think the next game will be, better than what we play. That is depending because we are now going to play a tough team too.
1: Tuesday, we are playing Guinea-Bissau, who are top now. They won. They beat Tanzania.
4: 2-0 away from home.
1: Yes.
4: And from West African country to go to
1: East African country.
4: And it's not going to be. Let's see. But I expected our boys to raise their game. Now they have acclimatized more. Their lungs have opened, and let's see how it goes. But I expected them to raise their game more, but I am not surprised it went that way. Remember the last interview I gave you? It's the same thing. So I'm thinking differently from others. Football is the same. There's nothing like minor teams and smaller teams these days. In Europe, it's also happening. It's not only here. Because if we are talking about when you have some superstars, okay, Spain in the last World Cup, what good superstars do they have? They have Rodri and who again? Not much. They won the World Cup. They're talking about France that has a lot of big stars. Talking about Portugal that has a lot of big stars, and Portugal couldn't even make it to the quarterfinal stage, sir. You know? So, with big stars and so on, football is not the way we think these days. So, I must congratulate the boys and the coach for having won that game, in as much as I've repeated.
5: Okay.
4: Yeah.
1: Let's hope they'll get it right against the Guinea-Bissau team Tuesday.
4: Yeah, I hope we get it right. But all I'm trying to say is that let's try and get our 3 points. If we cannot get our 3 points, let's get a point instead of losing a point. That is my own. In as much as I've said that the coach is the Nigerian coaches, and we're here that will take Nigerian football to that level that Nigerians want it to be. That is Super Eagles. But in this game, like yesterday, I'm congratulating the coach. It was not too bad for me for getting that point yesterday because it's difficult these days. You know, he tried and the boys tried their best. And again, but I expect them to raise their game. Yes.
1: All right. Thank you very much, Coach Sivana Okpala, O.N.
5: All right. That was veteran coach Sivana Okpala. Ed speaking on Nigeria against Madagascar, and of course, also looking forward to the one against Guinea-Bissau in Bissau. It's the Raymond Akbar with Mr. Flawless reporting for Eagle 7 Sports Radio 103.7 FM.
2: Chagwe is really an artist these days. He's untouchable in that right flank. Chagwe is still going, and it's in the net. It is in the net. Goal number 3. Incredible.
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6: 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This lovely Saturday. The program is Saturday Sports Update. We are still talking of Nigeria versus Madagascar's game. And of course, it's no longer news that the team came from a go down to beat the barriers of Madagascar 2-1 yesterday. And we're taking you to Yuna. We are a friend of the house, top football fan. Talking about Joseph Badebo, also known as Yellow, is on standby. Badejo, good morning.
7: Good morning, Bosre. How are you?
6: I'm okay. You are a top fan, of course, president of SIG. How did you see the match in the first place?
7: Yeah, well, it's a very good match. We thank God yesterday. The crowd, the environment in Akwa Ibom was successfully. We thank God the raining that was going to start falling yesterday was even for. When we went for the match yesterday, the one of the best interesting match we played yesterday against Madagascar. Madagascar scored first yesterday. We came back and equalized and got the winning goal in the second round. We had to give kudos to our coach, Eric Chile, who have brought the young players to the team, talking about Moses and Eniaga. Those are the young players we are preparing for them to be in the future beauty team of the Super Eagle. Yeah.
6: Was there a celebration? I'm talking from the fans' perspective. How was the mood of fans?
7: It's a very good ceremony. The fans were, everybody were happy that we won the match yesterday. When they were going out yesterday, they were singing Super Eagles Victor Sime, Super Eagles Victor Sime. They were singing all around the stadium yesterday.
6: Even as a Sime did not play.
7: They were so celebrating. His man was in the stadium yesterday to share his colleagues to victory. He came yesterday to share them to victory yesterday. They were all happy to see me yesterday while the match was going on. We thank God they won the match. I was happy with the team. So after the match, he went to the dressing room and celebrated with them, with the Nigerians. All the Nigerians in the Rotary stadium yesterday were so. So I was happy that we won the match yesterday. And we are preparing for the next match against Guinea-Bissau that is coming up on Tuesday in Morocco.
6: What about the players themselves? How are they preparing for their journey? And tell us more.
7: They were so fantastic. They were all happy. We thank God this guy, he played his 100 cap for Super Eagles yesterday, Moses Simon. So all of them were celebrated with them, with the National Sports Commission chairman, Tewudiku, was there with the stadium with them yesterday to celebrate with Moses Simon, who got the 100 cap for Super Eagles. They were all happy. After the match, they went to their hotel to celebrate the party at the upstairs yesterday. So everybody was there yesterday, celebrated for us to got the 2-1 victory. And Moses Simon celebrated in 100 cap with the team yesterday.
6: Okay, so away from that, I know you're a top fan of Ikorodu City. Your team has a game. Will you be able to meet up ahead of their game, or you want to be in, are you headed to Guinea-Bissau? Tell us more.
7: I'm coming back to Lagos to support my team against Rangers International that is coming up on Sunday. I have told you before that in this league this year, there will be a lot of surprise because we have three teams in Lagos, Sporting Lagos, Inter Lagos, and Ikorodu United. We lost to Insurance by 2-1. We are now coming back home to prepare against Rangers International that is coming up on Sunday.
6: Rangers caused a lot of problems for you guys last season.
7: Yes, we have not even been there for a long time. I believe the caliber of player we have this season. On Sunday, we go to carry the day against Rangers International.
6: Rangers are in good form. I don't know if you agree.
7: They are in good form. We say we are in a good form. We have not lost a match because after we just lost to Insurance. But they are coming to our home to play. So we are going to show them that we have a young player that wanted to prove ourselves. By the end of the day, we'll have to carry the day.
6: All right. Thank you very much, Joseph Badejo.
7: Thank you, Vasir.
6: Yeah, that was president of SIG, Joseph Badejo, top football fan, telling us the situation about France. And, of course, looking forward to tomorrow's game between Ikorodu City and Rangers International. 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
2: Chegu is really an artist these days. 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Chegu is still going, and it's in the net. 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
1: 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We are Champions Fly. Special focus on the Euro match, Nigerian Premier League. Week 6, plenty of action this weekend. And we're taking you to Jos. We have a veteran coach, the TA of Plateau United, Gbenga Ogunbote, is on the line. Good morning, Coach. Good morning.
8: Good morning. How are you, Raymond?
1: I'm okay. Yeah, you drew your last game 2-2 in Gombe. You're playing home. How's it been? And what should fans expect in this game Sunday?
8: Well, the fans' expectation is high, and we are equally aware of that. We'll do our best to have a positive result by His grace come Sunday.
1: Yeah, definitely. I know your fans will be expecting much from you after that draw at away.
8: Of course, yes. Of course, yes. Yeah.
1: And I hope they are behind you fully.
8: They even came to Gombe. A few of them came, represented others. And we are hoping that on Sunday we have a good game too.
1: Yeah. So what do you want to tell your fans, nationwide, Coach Gbenga?
8: I want to sincerely appreciate them. I want to sincerely appreciate them for standing by me, supporting me in thick and in thin. And at this moment, the league is very young. We still want them to believe and trust in us that we'll get it right.
1: Your former club came to the new Zaria Road Stadium at Ashley Stars, and you dazed them in that encounter. How was it like facing your old club?
8: Well, just like playing against any other team. And there's no special something here, except for the fact that that was my former team, and I think it's good for us. It gives us it enhances our confidence level. No disrespect to them. You know that it's a team that recruited for Continental Games. So if we can win in that manner, it tells you that there's hope for us.
1: So what are you thinking of your tomorrow's opponent?
8: Every opponent is dangerous. So we know that they are a good side, and but we'll be able to do our best. We've been able to do our best, train very well, making sure that we have positive results.
1: I learned the Plateau State government is also giving you encouragement. Can you confirm that, Coach?
8: Well, the governor is a sports-loving governor, and since the time I came here, I can attest to that. That is a sports-loving governor. I can attest to that.
1: Okay. All right. So let's leave it there for now. I will talk after the game. Thank you very much, Coach Gbenga Ogunbote.
8: I thank you sincerely, Raymond.
1: Yeah, that was veteran coach Gbenga Ogunbote of Plateau United.
2: Chegwu is really an artist these days. He's untouchable in that right flank. Chegwu is still going. And it's in the net. It is in the net. Goal number 3. Incredible.
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1: 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We are Champions Fly. It's a special focus on Nigeria Premier League, the Euro match, Nigeria Premier League, week 5. What it was, you may have heard from the news segment, I got a point from their fixture against Niger Toledo's at the Baku Kotangura Stadium. And at this point in time, we are being joined by the goalkeeper and trainer of the club, talking about Abayomi Olorunda. Good morning, Olorunda, and congratulations over the point from Baku Kotangura Stadium. How was that game?
10: Thank you very much, Ross, and good morning to you all. Both team games were good account of themselves, but we did want the glory, like we said, when we are going there. We went there with a lot of confidence from the one big new victory we got against Kwara United. We are very, very grateful to God for giving us this point and the hard work from the players.
1: So how is the mood among your players and, of course, officials?
10: Oh, fantastic. It's fantastic. Right from when the game ended up to this very moment, it's been that of celebration. And when you see the dividends of your hard work, you always want to give God the glory and you want to appreciate your efforts.
1: Yeah, would you say Niger Tornado is a difficult side? Or you guys are just classy? How come, I mean, you guys, we are very organized from beginning to the end?
10: Oh, definitely. The Bako Katagura Stadium here in Mina has always been a fortress. Has always been a fortress for Niger Tornadoes. Niger Tornadoes, that's their home ground. Niger Tornadoes, I tell you, is a crack side. They're a fantastic team. They gave it all, but the resilience of our defense and an excellent goalkeeping from my goalkeeper, Adeni Bamidele, was good. Worry will be 3 points. We would have able to the show, would have grabbed all 3 points because at the added time, exactly the 7th minute of the added time, we had a chance to go to goal, who had a fantastic shot, but was brilliantly saved by goalkeeper Israel Prince for Niger Tornadoes.
1: Yeah, I learned it was a great opportunity for you guys. Perhaps you would have gotten a goal there. Any regrets?
10: Oh, yeah. Pardon?
1: Any regrets as far as that moment is concerned?
10: Oh, no, not at all. Not at all. Not at all. If we regret that action, then in the numerous chances Niger Tornadoes blew, we will not be in this mood right now. So that was just one of the chances we blew. We didn't even blow it. It was a fantastic save. Like our goalkeeper was also doing some great save and great defending from our players. No regrets at all. The 1 point was well held by the players. Kudos to them.
1: Okay. So you might be looking forward to your next match this weekend. Can you tell us more about what to expect?
10: Like I keep saying, we take one game after the other. We just finished this Tornadoes game now. We are going back. All our focus now shifts to Shooting Stars Football Club of Ibadan, which we know they were just eliminated from the continent. They're a very crack side, a good side. We've already started planning for that game, though we won't have enough time to prepare for the game. But like I said earlier on, we take one game as it goes. But we're going to give it all, and we're not going to disappoint our fans and our supporters. We're going to claim all 3 points.
1: Okay, you'll be at home or away? Will you be at the Zoro? Confirm.
10: Oh, yes, it will be at the Southern Delta University in Ozoro. We're playing them on Sunday. And after that game, we'll be playing another midweek rescheduled game against the Flying Antelopes at Enugu Rangers.
1: Okay, so what's the management saying about this one? Are they not addressed you guys? The mood in camp after the good as well?
10: It was fantastic. It was fantastic. Yes, immediately after the game, the Honorable Chairman of the Sports Commission, Onosu Boriwori, put a phone call through to the boys in the dressing room and motivated them, apart from the match bonuses that is going to be paid, also gave them some monetary reward for the hard work and the dedication of the players. Almost also promised to do more if we beat Shooting Stars at home, that he is personally coming to welcome the team in our first training session immediately we get back home.
1: All right. Thank you very much, Abayo.
10: Oh, you're welcome.
1: Yeah, that was a fine update coming from Bayomi Olorunda, former top goalkeeper, now goalkeeper and trainer of Warriors after their goodness draw against Niger Tornadoes. And of course, Shooting Stars will be next on Sunday at Ozoro. From Lagos, it has been Raymond Akpawere, Mr. Flawless, reporting for Eagles Forum Sports Radio 103.7 FM.
2: Chegu is really an artist these days. He's untouchable in that right flank. Chegu is still going. And it's in the net. It is in the net. Goal number 3. Incredible.
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1: 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We are Champions Fly. We are still in the league segment, special interview segment. And now we have assistant coach of Bendel Insurance, the youthful Atuna Jolomi Ali. Good morning.
11: Good morning, Mr. Ray.
1: Yeah, congratulations. You guys beat Ikoyi City. How easy or how difficult was that match in Benin?
11: It was a difficult one, really difficult. We struggled the whole of first half, though like as I always complain, our scoring ability is really poor. Because we created a lot of chance, but we could not utilize it. But first half, goalless. Second half, as we come in second half, the introduction of Emmanuel Dunk paid off for us. And 4 minutes into the second half, we got a penalty.
9: Okay.
11: Surprisingly, after that penalty, we created a lot of chance, but we could not utilize it. And the 80th minute, Ekuru City, they equalize.
9: Yeah, I think that was a big shock to you guys. You guys are under pressure, I guess.
11: Yes, it made us to go under pressure, but on the 84th minute again, our talisman,
9: Alex Laifa,
11: lift up and head a ball into the net.
9: Wow. How was Ogbe Stadium? How was the celebration?
11: The celebration was massive. Really massive.
9: I'm sure you are going away this weekend. Can you tell us more? Who are you playing?
11: Yes. Yeah, we are playing Abia Warriors in Aba. And
9: that should be Sunday.
11: We'll try our best to make sure we come back with something from there.
9: That should be Sunday or Saturday?
11: Sunday.
9: Okay. So you guys are determined. How is management? How are they propping you guys up? You guys are trying, but how is the support like now? Atuna?
11: Yeah, they are supporting us. Highly motivated. And like as I tell you, at the end of the season, we want to make sure we get something. If we can't win the league, at least we'll be in the continent.
9: That would be interesting. Yeah, I'm going to play Abia Warriors. Abia Warriors fresh from a win in Lagos, don't forget. So they should be high spirits.
11: Yes, and they win in Lagos, but they went to Kano and lost. So they are coming back. I know they will want to do everything to make sure they win, but we are up to the task.
9: Up to the task. I hope your players realize the importance of this one.
11: Yes, sure. They know the importance. Because if we want to win something, in the league, we must try to pick points away from home.
9: Okay. You still want to believe your goalkeeper, Amar Sobasugi, is still in the form that made you guys confirm the captain of Bendel Insurance?
11: Yes. He's the captain of the team and he's doing very well.
9: Despite conceding goals lately?
11: Yes, but he's doing well.
9: So your final message now, as Bendel Insurance goes at our bar against Warriors.
11: Yes. The final message to them, our teaming fans, is they should just pray for us and continue to support us. God willing, we'll get there.
9: Okay. That was Jelomi Ali Atune, assistant head coach at Bendel Insurance. Very, very optimistic there. From Lagos, it's been Raymond Akbar with Mr. Flawless. 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
12: Chegu is really an artist these days. He's untouchable in that right flank. Chegu is still going. And it's in the net. It is in the net. Goal number 3. Incredible.
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9: 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Saturday Sports Update remains the program. The annual general meeting of the Nigeria Basketball Federation took place in Damaturu, Adamawa State, yesterday. And a lot of interesting issues were discussed by members of the Federation. Let's now hear from the president of the NBBF, talk about Ejina Musa Kida, who has spoken about elections, of course, other matters relating to the NBBF.
14: Elections to be held and for an electoral process to be had. So we just discussed the formalities of the process, the electoral committee, the appeals committee. And yes, lastly, the dates and the venues of the elections. Is to the contestants to behave. My advice to them is to state to the stakeholders what it is that they have for the game and for the stakeholders, and for the stakeholders also to listen carefully and not just use what people tell them against others as ways to get votes. Everybody must stand on his 10 toes and say what he needs to do for basketball.
1: All right, that was the president of Nigeria Basketball Federation, engineer Musa Kida, speaking on the way forward, talking about elections and other issues, even as some key members are accusing some officials of National Sports Commission of undue favoritism and, of course, intrusion ahead of the elections. We're waiting for the final word regarding elections and, of course, MBBF.
13: Shagwe is really an artist these days. He's untouchable in that right flank. Shagwe is still going, and it's in the net. It is in the net. Goal number three. Incredible.
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4: 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You cannot compare Jopedo with Haaland. 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
3: Why are we saying Haaland? 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Let me draw Pedro. I beg.
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1: Lionel Messi, could this be the hat-trick before half-time? 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An audacious chip from the magical Lionel Messi, the most talented footballer of his generation.
0: And guess what? The sports fans are not left out. They bring the fire, the banter, and the arguments that make it even more exciting.
2: The better is not competition. 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It's a Lala dribble.
3: Ronaldo, I disagree. You cannot compare Jopedo with Haaland. Jopedo is not better than Haaland, or is not even in level with Haaland.
2: Why are we saying Haaland? 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I bet.
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Absolutely. It's a super Saturday. It is the last Saturday and final weekend of September. As the month comes to a close, take a moment to appreciate the journey, the lessons and the progress you have made. Leave behind what didn't work. Carry the lessons forward and make room for better things ahead. Sports fan, stay grateful, stay positive, stay hopeful. Enjoy the final weekend of September with a peace, good energy, and a heart ready for the new month ahead. And of course, with that being said, I say a beautiful afternoon to you, beautiful soul out there. An amazing afternoon to you, amiable sports fan. And of course, a fantastic afternoon to you, fascinating and a fabulous sports fan as well. Happy weekend, and I hope the weekend hasn't weakened y'all to the end. Oh, well, it's a beautiful, it's a splendid, a spectacular, a scintillating, and of course, a supernatural Saturday. So far, so good. Oh, well, like it's been said, the weekends or Saturdays are definitely for Owambe. They are for parties. They are for jubilation. They are also for celebration. As such, we say to you, congratulations. Whatever it is you are celebrating, most definitely, we celebrate with you. And we say, may celebrations, glad tidings, joy, favor. And of course, all of the glad thighs, all of the glad tidings and of course amazing things of life, not to depart your household or even that of your family as well. And of course, all right, we do love to say that Saturdays or the weekends are also for relaxation. They are also for revitalization and indeed rejuvenation as well. Sport fan, endeavor to spend qualitative, meaningful, lovely, and indeed amazing time with your friends, our families, and indeed loved ones alike. Of course, the weekend is also to just ensure that you get to rest properly, because the rest is indeed essential. It isn't idleness. But ultimately, we often say that Saturdays are for sports, almost definitely. Well, time check right about now, 48 minutes gone past out 12. It is also the 26th day in the month of September 2026. Oh, well, perhaps you are stumbling on your listening device for the very first time, or you are tuning in for the very first time. I warmly, heartily, and indeed officially welcome you to this sporting sanctuary. You are tuned in at the most appropriate or even at the most appointed time. And it isn't a coincidence or a mistake that you are currently listening to the sound of my voice. Absolutely. It is divinely orchestrated. You've just stumbled on a gold mine. You've just stumbled on a rare gem. And I urge you to leave your dial permanently fixated to this unique frequency, and I promise you that by the end of this broadcast or transmission, truly, you'll be addicted. And to our regular, ardent, avid, devoted, and indeed unrepentant listeners, a very big thank you to you for always choosing us during the weekdays and, of course, during the weekends as well. 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You are the real deal. You are the real MVP. And may the Almighty continually bless you immensely and indeed abundantly as well. All right, cool. For the benefit of the first timer, the new converts, the new bees, or the new believers, allow me or permit me to reintroduce ourselves. 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Right here, we are breaking new or fresh grounds. We are redefining the game. 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Right here, excellence is our watchword. And indeed, perfection is our lifestyle. So who are we? 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You heard that clearly? The name of the station is Eagle 7 Sports Radio, while the dial is 1037. That is the perfect and unique frequency you need to frequently listen to, because here's your champions converge and take flight. Here's your champions will fly. Here's your champions will soar. And we are reaching you live from the beautiful, the blissful, the amazing, the ancient, the wonderful, the serene, the peaceful, and a truly prosperous town of Wasimi, right here in Ewekoro, local government area of Ogun State, Nigeria, sub-Saharan Africa, where we are broadcasting live to the world. Make no mistake, don't even get it twisted. The name of the show or program you are currently listening to is called Saturday Sports Zone.
Yeah, it's the sizzling, the spectacular, the scintillating, and indeed the supernatural edition of our Saturday Sports Zone. Just as name signifies, implies, or even suggests as well. Obviously, it comes to your listening pleasure every Saturday from midday up until evening. And of course, like it's been said in a football game, that there are usually no two co-halves right on Saturday Sports Zone. There are also no two co-halves as well. The show is divided into two parts, the part A and the part B, the first half and the second half, or the concluding and indeed the final stretch of the show. And it's pretty simple. For the first half of the show, we get to focus on everything sports from the home front and on the continent as well, while the second half of the show, it's about just beam our searchlight on everything foreign football. So yeah, sport fan, it's as simple as that, as simple as ABC. That's how the show is being run. But then again, despite the fact that it's a one-man show or a personality show, I've still got to hear the amiable sport fans out there who often do well by chiming in on the conversation. Y'all often make me do well by just looking forward to every edition of our Saturday Sports Zone. Y'all often make my time on radio so exhilarating, so fun-filled, and of course so mind-blowing as well. Yeah, communication is incomplete without a feedback. Man cannot not communicate. No communication, no society. As such, it pleases us to feel the pulse of your other sport fans out there. You can always align with us via our live studio hotlines 0700-2255-1037, 0700-2255-1037. The other line 0812782-8497, 0812782-8497. You can also do it by dropping your thoughts, opinions, or even contributions via the WhatsApp portal. Yeah, you can call us if you are outside the shores of Nigeria. 0706728-0732, 0706728-0732. And it's also the social media era. We ain't in the analog or the stone age. You can do well by following us across all our social media platforms. Indeed, we are active on Facebook. 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You don't have to worry anymore about missing your champions or dial, even when you're out of town. 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So yeah, sport fans, those are the channels, the means, the windows, the avenues, or even the platforms by which you can get to be a contributor or a partaker on the show this beautiful afternoon. Those are the platforms by which you can get to be a bona fide member of this sporting family, this sporting community, this sporting fraternity, or even the sporting society. Alright, so cool. You are still pondering and wondering, who is this young, energetic, exciting, and indeed lively man on the MIC, whose energy level is indeed off the roof, where you can tell that the battery is fully charged. Indeed, it is a turbocharged 1001% super boost mode. You can tell that the excitement level is so palpable, so infectious, and indeed contagious as well. And we often say that when the weekend is here, it simply means that the rest is near. As such, the energy level is always on a different pedestal all entirely. But then again, allay your fears, because right here, everything is absolutely under control. And of course, there's no cause for alarm. Well, I shall be your radio guide, your radio guy, your radio bestie. Some love to call me their radio crush or candy crush or brown sugar, melanin popping on the MIC. Well, I shall be your chief uncle, your chief pilot, your chief sailor, your chief driver, or even your chief conductor. And indeed, I shall be piloting the affairs of this broadcaster from now up until evening. Identity check. Identity confirmed, absolutely access granted, a sports fan, it can never be denied. I go by the name Donald Senna, aka Donaldo, the big employer. That is the first and foremost title. But then again, a whole lot of feathers have been added to the cap. So if you like, you can call me Universal Man on radio Duplantis, Amoludu on radio,
the Minister of Happiness and Sportainment, the Minister of Happiness and Jollification, the Minister of Happiness and Jollificainment, Radio Presido, or Ghanaian One, top of the morning sport fan. This isn't a front page, so we say a beautiful afternoon to you, sport fan. The big game player reporting for duty. I'm Moludu on radio reporting for duty. The Minister of Happiness and Sportainment reporting for duty. Yes, you know now when the mic is on, it's about having fun. Call a friend to call a friend. Tell anybody to tell anybody. Call a colleague to call another colleague. You can even beckon on an enemy to beckon on another enemy. Because your fave is back on the airwave. And I'm right here to serve you your weekend dose of happiness and sportainment. Yeah, the BGP is back on the MIC to take away your HBP or even LBP. I go live for you. Sell your TV and buy a radio. Booyaka, booyaka, booyaka. Well, sport fan, you know how we often do right here on all editions of for Saturday Sport Zone on Eagle 7 Sports Radio 103.7 FM. Because excellence is our watchword and indeed perfection is our lifestyle. Well, every weekend, we are all about to raise the bar. And this is a beautiful afternoon. The show isn't going to be an exception as such. Oyana, Oyana, Oyana. Oh yeah, raise on, raise on, raise on, raise on, raise on. Absolutely, Eagle 7 Sports Radio 103.7 FM. One station too hot for the nation. One station too much for the nation. We are the van of sports, others are the branches. We write the book of sports, others are read from it. We lead, while others are follow. When it comes to sports, so to the blind, we are the vision. To the deaf, we are the sound. To the hungry, we are the chef. And to the thirsty, we are the water. Double salama for you, snowman. Double salama for you, my chalady. Your face will show, your shoes shine. Anybody who talks to you, water no go boil. Him coconut no go get water. Make them back way for my chairman. Make them back way for my chalady. Oh, yeah, a triple bossa for his platform because he deserves it on a daily basis and so much more. Bossa! Bossa! Bossa! Yeah, most definitely. With that being said, I warmly and officially welcome you to this freshly baked up package. This season out edition of our Saturday Sports Zone on your Champions Dial Eagle 7 Sports Radio 103.7 FM with yours truly, Donald Senna, aka Donaldo, the big employer. Oh, yeah. Well, sport fan, you know how often we're right here on all editions of our Saturday Sports Zone. We often come with a trailer loads of stories, a cargo captivating, interesting, intriguing, and indeed mouth-watering stories as well. A whole lot to dissect, a whole lot to unpack, a whole lot to chew, savour, and of course to truly devour. On the front burner this beautiful afternoon. And this afternoon, we shall kickstart the broadcast with everything, the talks of cricket. We are recalling recent times, we have been talking about the T20 Quadrangular Series that is ongoing right there at the TBS Cricket Oval in Lagos. And of course, games went down yesterday because for Nigeria, they did well by just bouncing back from their earlier defeat to Nigeria A, beating their compatriots by 2 wickets in the reversal fixture of the Nigeria T20 Quadrangular Series at the TBS Cricket Oval right there in Lagos. That was yesterday. And of course, we shall also get to hear from the IE Performance Manager of Nigeria on the broadcast this beautiful afternoon. Yeah, Nigeria's high performance manager and of course head coach man reflects on intensity and the quality of the Nigeria T20 Quadrangular Series. And of course, it must be noted that a game has already come and gone. That was earlier this morning. That was Sierra Leone versus Nigeria A. That game went down by 10 a.m. And of course, the second game of the day will go down by 2 p.m. That's the Jollof Derby between Nigeria and, of course, Ghana as well. So basically, we shall kickstart the broadcast with everything, the talks of cricket. And away from the talks of cricket, we shall also get to take you to Tunis, Tunisia, and talk about everything, the 2026 CAVB Men's African Nations of Volleyball Championship. We have recorded in recent times as well, especially during the review segment on Front Page Breakfast Sports Show. We often talk about volleyball. Basically, it is their own version of the Nations Cup. And ultimately, we saw it culminate. That was yesterday. And for Nigeria, well, the nation finished 8th
at the 2026 CAVB Men's African Nations Volleyball Championship after their campaign ended with a 3-0 defeat to Ghana, while also Tunisia, they were crowned African champions on Friday. So yes, so for the host nation, they did well by hosting and still winning the tournament ultimately. Well, obviously that is what a lot of their fans would have expected, and they did well by just putting a smile on the faces of their fans back home right in Tunis. And of course, away from the talks of volleyball, but still on the court, well, in recent times a lot has been happening in the world of the NBBF, that's the Nigerian Basketball Federation, and we know that on the 15th of October it's their election. And right about now, matters arising from the world of the Nigerian Basketball Federation, NBBF sets October 15 for elective congress, approves 7-man electoral committee. And of course, still talking everything the NBBF, well, communique of the extraordinary congress of the Nigerian Basketball Federation held at the City Green Hotel, Yola, Adamawa State, on the 25th of September 2026. That is yesterday, they actually held their extraordinary congress right there at the Green Hotel, Yola, Adamawa State. So we shall go through the communique of that extraordinary congress of the NBBF. And of course, it's also no longer news that the president of the Nigerian Basketball Federation, Engineer Musa Kida, man steps aside. Yeah, Kida steps aside. NBBF blows a whistle for historic Abuja showdown as 2026 election committees unveiled. Like I said earlier, election will go down on the 15th of October, and of course by 16th, we should have a new board and a new president leading the NBBF, Nigerian Basketball Federation. It's all to fight for right there. And of course, we recall that even in recent times, we have seen quite a number of stakeholders just talk regarding everything NBBF are going forward, and of course the state of basketball right in the country. I mean, even on front of paid breakfast sports show, I brought to your listening pleasure the talks of some stakeholders, even ex-basketballers, who are just looking at also running for that top seat, that is the seat of the president of the Nigerian Basketball Federation. On Friday, or was it on Thursday, we spoke about AGK Ugboaja, who is also eyeing to become the president of the Nigerian Basketball Federation. So right about now, it's Olumide Oyedeji versus AGK Ugboaja, who among these two men is more qualified to head the NBBF. Well, that's not to say they are the only two candidates

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All right, cool. Let's run through results of games that went down yesterday. Yeah, let's start from the world of UEFA Nations League. Right then, League A, Group 1. Italy, they lost to Belgium 0-2. For Turkey, they lost to France 0-1. Right then, League B, Group 2. Georgia lost to Northern Ireland 0-1. Hungary also lost to Ukraine 0-1. Right then, League B, Group 4. Poland and Bosnia and Herzegovina. It was a goalless draw. Sweden, they swept aside Romania 2-1. In League C, Group 2, UEFA Nations League. Armenia, they beat Latvia 2-0. Montenegro beat Cyprus 2-1. That was how it ended in those Euro Nation League qualifiers that went down yesterday. And of course, right then, the CONCACAF Nations League, League A Group 1, Dominican Republic, they beat Nicaragua 3-2. Haiti beat Trinidad and Tobago 3-2. Costa Rica, they lost to Curacao 3-4. That game was a crazy game because I was following that game yesterday. For Costa Rica, they were leading 3-0, and guess what? They capitulated, and Curacao did the remontada. Right then, League B Group 1, for Cayman Islands and Dominica, it was a goalless draw. League B Group 2, Bermuda, they lost to Guadalupe 1-2. Right then, League B Group 3, for Grenada, well, they were unable to grind out the results against Cuba. They lost that game 0-3. And in an international friendly, Australia and Brazil 1-1. India and Panama, it was also a 1-1 draw right there. So those were the results of games that went down yesterday. Well, even today, some games have already gone down. That's in the world of the AFCON 2027 qualifiers. Kenya and of course Eritrea, it was a 1-1 draw. And in the other game for South Africa, they beat Guinea 2-1. And in the NPFL, a game is currently ongoing. 27 minutes right there at the MG Arena. Mobolaji Johnson Arena. Sporting Lagos 0. Barau FC 0. Okay, before we look at matches going down today and the ones that also go down, let's just quickly bring you some talking points from the results that I read out earlier regarding matches that went down yesterday. Well, for Roberto Mancini, obviously not the start he wanted for his new Italy tenure. A frustrating opening chapter for the Azzurri under their returning boss. It ended 2-0. Yeah, for Guts, he got the first goal in the 20th minute, and Luke Bakio got the second goal for the Red Devils of Belgium in the 69th minute. That was it ended 2-0. Roberto Mancini's last win with Italy, it came 3 years ago, and his first game back as Italy boss ends in defeat, meaning his first win of this new tenure will have to wait. Yeah, the last time he won a game was on the 18th of June 2023, whereby they won that game 3-2. And yesterday they lost to the Red Devils of Belgium 2-0. And for Belgium, 2-0, they won right there in Rome as Marco van Bommel wins his first game in charge of the Red Devils. Yeah, for Belgium, they've got a new gaffer. Man goes by the name Marco van Bommel, and he defeated Roberto Mancini, who is making another return to the M's of affair right there as the gaffer of the Azzurri of Italy. What about the label of France? Yeah, it was a first win for Zinedine Zidane as a France boss. 1-0, the long goal scored by Kylian Mbappe Lottin in the 20th minute. And for Turkey, they had a player sent off in the 87th minute. A man goes by the name Kakar. He was sent off in the 87th minute. And for Mbappe, obviously, man cannot stop scoring. He has now scored in 8 of his last 9 games for France. The only match in that run where he failed to find the back of the net, or the only match in that run whereby he failed to score, was against Spain in the World Cup semi-final. Mbappe in international football is simply relentless. And interestingly, he also officially made his debut in On Football Boots after moving on from Nike. Well, the assist was given by Michael Olise. Man has now gotten 12 goal contributions in just 8 games for club and country this season. The Bayern Munich star is

absolutely flying. 8 games, 8 goals, so 4 assists for Michael Olise. But it was not a good outing for Kylian Mbappe Lottin, aside the fact that he was on the score sheet, because a man came off injured after scoring the first goal of the Zidane era in their 1-0 win over Turkey. The French national team have announced he will miss the rest of the international break. And something that happened yesterday for Adegula, also his teammate at club level, recall the player for Turkey, man immediately went over to check on his Real Madrid teammate Kylian Mbappe Lottin after he went down injured. And according to an official statement from Turkey, or rather according to an official statement from France, the French Football Federation, it says, following his winning strike, Kylian Mbappe has injured his knee. He is suffering from a tendon injury and is out for the rest of the international break, according to an official statement from French Football Federation. Also, France doctors will run a test on him today or tomorrow. If they do it today, then tests are expected tomorrow at Valdebebas. Yeah, various reports suggest Kylian Mbappe Lottin will be in Valdebebas tomorrow. That's Real Madrid's training ground in the afternoon for testing on his new injury. Man will most likely miss many matches with Real Madrid as his injury seems to be so serious. And he joins a long list of players who have gotten injured at this international break. Just after match day 2, I recall we saw Jamal Musiala for Germany, Kai Havertz for Germany, Brian Brobe for his own team as well, Netherlands, and now Kylian Mbappe for France. Meanwhile, for Kai Lucas Havertz, obviously the Arsenal fans are worried. Well, he will leave Germany camp after suffering a suspected hamstring injury in their 1-1 draw with the Netherlands. The Arsenal forward, who has started all 5 Premier League games and scored twice this season, will return to London for a scan. There is early optimism that the injury is not as serious. And for Germany boss Jurgen Klopp, he expects Havertz to miss the rest of the international break. And for Sweden, well, that pair were at it again in their 2-1 win over Romania. Yes, it was all about a familiar face. Or familiar faces get on the score sheet. For Alexander Isak, man continues his rich vein of form of always finding the back of the net this season. He just continued from where he left off right there at Liverpool. He got the first goal in the 20th minute, and the man who is on the bench and wants to leave the Emirates Stadium, Victor Ena Jokeres, he got the second goal for Sweden in the 43rd minute, and that was I-10 in Ankara, 2-1. Well, in another fixture, something happened in a game involving Austria and of course Brazil, or rather Austria and Israel. Israel lost that game 3-1, but the player who scored for Israel did a celebration that has now put him in trouble. Yeah, Israel player Saeed Abu Fachi, who was shown a red card during UEFA Nations League after celebrating his goal against Austria by using the corner flag to simulate a gun, he received a second yellow card for the celebration, leaving Israel with 10 players in the 3-1 defeat. You know, some person said, oh, you see it as him simulating a gun. But some persons see it as him wanting to pot a ball, as if he were playing a snooker. Mm-hmm. So that was how he celebrated. After scoring, he ran to the corner flag, he removed the flag, and just simulated shooting a gun. He acted as if he wants to shoot a gun. But some persons say, oh, the guy won't pot ball now. Now snooker player. But then again, what's wrong with that celebration? He was given a second yellow card and ultimately he's matching orders. And someone says, what is a football turning into? Okay, even if he was simulating a gun, is it him truly holding a gun? Did he injure his teammates? Did he injure the opponents? Did he injure the officials? Did he injure any of the fans? I mean, I don't know. I don't understand. What do y'all make of that? Simulating shooting a gun while celebrating. Does that even warrant a yellow card? Considering the fact that the young man was already on a yellow before and he got his matching orders. Yes, for Baran FC, they are right back of net right there in Lagos. Make that a Baran FC 1, Sporting Lagos 0. 35 minutes on the clock right there. Malia boys.
And yes, I told you all yesterday morning that Brazil are going to be in action by 10 a.m. Well, they won their game, or rather, they played at a 1-0 draw. Rayan equalizes with the last kick of the game. Australia are denied a win against Brazil, with Carlo Ancelotti's side scoring in the 95th minute of their match. Because of Australia, they got their first goal in the 68th minute. The name is Irankunda. And for Brazil, they got the equalizer in the 95th minute. Assist by Rafinha. Rayan got the goal. And Rafinha got the assist. Rafinha right about now is not joking at all this season. For club and for country, 9 matches, 14 goals, 4 assists. That's 18 goal contributions in just 9 matches for club and country for Rafinha Diaz-Belloli. Man did the done the Jesma 10 yesterday in that encounter. So it's official. With Neymar no longer wearing the shirt, Rafinha has now taken over the legendary number 10 for the Seleção of Brazil. Man will now take over from the likes of Edson Arantes do Nascimento, aka Pelé, the likes of Ronaldo de Assis Moreira Gaúcho Ronaldinho, the likes of Ricardo Isaacson Kaká, not forgetting Neymar Jr. The new number 10 for Brazil is Rafinha Diaz-Belloli. Meanwhile, for Vinicius Jr., man was a shadow of himself against Australia. A very quiet night for the Brazilian star. 0 goal, 0 assists, 0 crosses, 0 dribbles, 0 defensive contributions. He also lost his only aerial duel. He won just 1 out of 2 grand duels, and he made just 3 key passes. What is wrong with Vinicius Jr.? He needs to find his scoring boat once again. Since he lost the Ballon d'Or to Rodrigo Hernandez Cascante, his career has never remained the same. Well, I just hope same thing doesn't happen to Kylian Mbappé Lottin, because man is so obsessed with winning this year's Ballon d'Or. What if, just if, probability, hypothetically speaking, what if he doesn't win the Ballon d'Or? Hopefully it doesn't affect him psychologically and of course mentally as well. Yes, I did say that for Curacao and Costa Rica, that game was a crazy game because I was following it yesterday. I never saw that one coming at all. I'm sure for the investors, those who put their money where their mouth is, some would have been kicking and of course biting themselves. Well, some persons would have just been all over the place when Costa Rica was leading 3-0. Because for Costa Rica, they were up 3-0 at halftime before Curacao pulled off a miracle comeback in the CONCACAF Nations League. For Curacao, they got their first goal as early as the 3rd minute. Sinclair got the goal. Moura got the second goal in the 23rd minute. Then 45 plus 1 minute, Moura got his brace and the third for Costa Rica. So at halftime, it was Costa Rica 3, Curacao 0. And just when we thought, oh, Curacao have already lost this game, guess what? In the 62nd minute, Goure pulled one back. 78th minute, he got his brace. But before then, Chong pulled one back 4 minutes after the first goal was scored in the 62 minutes. So in the 66th minute, Chong got the second goal. It became 3-2. Then in the 78th minute, the man who got the first goal got the third goal. He completed his brace. Talk about Goure. Then in the 82nd minute for Paulina, he broke the hearts of the fans of Costa Rica. That was how they came out from the dead. 4-3 in that miraculous comeback, 7-3 lap. So they started their remontada in the 62nd minute. Football is so crazy. That's what I often say. It's like biscuits. You never know where to crack. Well, looking at other news you can use right here, before I get to bring your talks of transfer, and look at what our teams are currently playing. We are for Zinedine Yazid Zidane, Zizou. He has a bad haircut at Clairefontaine. That's a Francis training ground. Hairdressers will not be allowed inside once a France national team camp stands. Yeah, for Zinedine Zidane, he has a bad haircut at Clairefontaine. Hairdressers will not be allowed inside once of France national team camp starts. And for Jude Victor William Bellingham, he has been voted England Men's Player of the Year for the second season in a row. Interestingly, his epic 7 goals at the World Cup is a record at a single tournament for a Three Lions player.
It is signed, sealed, and delivered. Jude Victor William Bellingham has been named England Men's Player of the Year for the second year in a row. Back-to-back winner. Another huge individual honor for the Real Madrid and, of course, English star. Interestingly, he has now won England Men's Player of the Year as many times as Frank Lampard and Steven Gerrard. Well, before we leave the talks of England, for Jamie Gittens, man is said to have sustained an ankle injury on England under 21 duty and was seen on crutches after the game. Man is now set to return to Chelsea. So just as the players are picking up injury at the senior level during this international break, even at the age grade level, under 21 level, players are still picking up knocks. Right about now, Chelsea's player is a casualty, Jamie Gittens. Man returns to Cobham.

0: coach of the Three Lions of England, Thomas Tuchel, because he has admitted that Cole Palmer's commitment to play for England is in question, warning that the 34-year-old misses way too many camps, and with it, chances to impress him. Palmer was called back into the England squad last week for the forthcoming Nations League games, but withdrew before the players met up at St. George's Park. And Thomas Tuchel said, "I am not his friend. I am his national team coach, and I can only judge him on what he is delivering for the national team. And he is just missing too many opportunities," according to Thomas Tuchel. And the Chelsea fans are wondering, is it his fault that he is missing too many chances, opportunities to feature for the Three Lions of England? Some persons felt that when he was also fit, he was not taken to the World Cup. And of course, the man also has the prerogative to decline a call-up to the senior men's national team for the UEFA or Euros Nation League, UEFA Nations League. Yeah, Thomas Tuchel says Cole Palmer misses too many opportunities to impress after pulling out of England's first squad since the World Cup. Palmer was one of the headline omissions from Tuchel's selection for the World Cup. As the Three Lions reached the semi-finals, the Chelsea playmaker seemed to be making a point to his international boss with a bright start to the new campaign. But he was one of five players to pull out of the England squad before they joined up for training. For sure, it's a missed opportunity, Tuchel said, ahead of a showdown with the world champion Spain later today. It's another missed opportunity. He misses too many opportunities, and I don't blame him for it. It's just the fact he misses way too many camps with injuries, and I only want to rely on what I personally witness and what I see within my team. And for that, you have to be in camp. Tuchel was much criticized for his role in England's late collapse to lose to Argentina in the last four. That was 2 months ago. Had his side held on to a 1-0 lead, they would have faced Spain in the World Cup final. Instead, Luis de la Fuente's men defeated Argentina to back up winning the Euro 2024 final against England. And for Tuchel, he said, trying to create a danger against Spain's side that considered just once in 8 games at the World Cup is the major challenge. It is so difficult, obviously, for every single team in the world to create chances against them, the German said. We want to, of course, we have a plan and we have ambition, and we want to be the ones who prove the opposite, and we want to be the exception of the rule. But they are at the moment a very completed team, according to Thomas Tuchel. So yeah, later today is the Three Lions of England versus the La Roja of Spain. But the talking point is Tuchel saying that Palmer misses too many England games. Man misses too many opportunities as well. From one manager to another manager, former France coach Didier Deschamps, he has received an offer to become the new manager of the Turkish national team. Deschamps turned down the proposal and will prefer to take his time before returning to management. Meanwhile, for the Argentina Federation, they confirmed talks are underway for Lionel Scaloni to sign a new contract. It's also official the final last dance for Lionel, Andres Cochitine Messi, La Puga Atomica. His final game for Argentina against Benin is officially sold out in just 4 minutes. When you're big, you're big, you're big. The farewell is going to be special. Mark the date on your calendar, October 6, 2026. The RB Celeste of Argentina versus the Cheetahs of Benin Republic. Time check right about now, 4:44. Still Saturday Sports Zone on Eagle 7 Sports Radio, 103.7 FM. Okay, now let's turn our sights and shift our focus to everything Manchester City. But before I talk about Manchester City, yes, let me bring you the voice of that young lady that was just wailing, saying that it seems as if her boyfriend prioritizes football over her. And you will tell me what you think about that, or what do you make of that? Because right about now, Church Agbasa.
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2: So I want to know if I should consider this a red flag. But I can just be on a call with my boyfriend, and then the next thing I'll hear is goal. Like, if you just shout goal. Feels like I'm sharing his attention with football. Like, as if he doesn't value the relationship, he values football more than the relationship.
3: Wait, you say match with the play. That is maybe in team, even the play.
2: Right.
3: And you call him. And he picked the call.
2: Yes.
3: And talk to you. You call him during a football match and he picks the call.
2: Yes.
3: Marry that guy, you.
4: Bam.
3: Okay. Yeah. In type, not rich too. Even me, an off it one. That's your husband. That is your husband.
2: I shouldn't consider it a red flag.
3: You know. Yeah. I say you're not rich too. Even me, an off it one. Do football match. Just go to play now, you go to call me. Wait till... No reason now. Don't marry the boy. Marry him. That's your husband. No reason now.
2: So I want to know if I should consider this a red flag. But I can just be on the call with my boyfriend, and then the next thing I'll hear is goal. Like, if he just shouts goal. Feels like I'm sharing his attention with football. Like, as if he doesn't value the relationship, he values football more than the relationship.
3: Wait till... You say match with the play. That is maybe in team, even the play.
2: Right.
3: And you call him. And he picked the call.
2: Yes.
3: And talk to you. You call him during a football match and he picks the call.
2: Yes.
3: Marry that guy, you.
4: Bam.
3: Okay. Yeah. In type, not rich too. Even me, an off it one. That's your husband. That is your husband.
2: I shouldn't consider it a red flag.
3: Which car? You know? Yeah. I say you're not rich too. Even me, I'm not video. Do football match. Just go to play now, you go to call me. Wait till... No reason now. Don't marry the boy. Marry him. That's your husband. No reason now.
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0: 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When I don't hear I'm from that young lady, she tells me, let's say, her bobo won't protest of football over her. She come, let's say, the guy man and value football over her. How is she going to follow a guy man talk? Next thing, now go! She can't ask. She don't want a red flag. Na red flag. She na red flag for football. We don't call her a red card. She make she give the bubble red card. I like the response when we say that guy give the bunny. But come let's say that guy na chase him fan. Because see the example when you use. Him talk say, oh. If they say na him they watch a Chelsea match now. The girl can call and say, ah. If you not pick the call, oh. In fact, they say, men. We be like a bubble. Them no reach it too. The guy man talk say, make. Sharply make she marry the guy. He say, madam, na your husband be that too. Na your husband be that too. She be like that, bobo, or the girl actually get points. I say, be like, say, this matters na red flag, oh. Because I know many guy man them. I know many senior men them. We say, once them Balenciaga, they watch a football like this, eh? No disturb them. Whether not for house, or whether not for gathering with your friends, or maybe not for viewing center. No even disturb them at all, oh, they're not gonna pick your call. Maybe after 90 minutes, 120 or possible penalties, they feel can hear what you want to talk. But when that match they go on, support you law, want to get one little be a shake, one gun. 0700-2255-1037, 0700-2255-1037. The other line, 081-2782-8497, 081-2782-8497. The WhatsApp line, 0706728-0732. All right, cool. Right about now, let's switch our attention to everything that talks of Manchester City.

0: I don't see one man will be say, eh? He follow for the guy man with that band you complain about. He talk say, as soon as I enter viewing center like this, my phone they enter flight mode Neo. As soon as I enter viewing center like this, eh? My phone they enter flight mode Neo. In case you don't understand flight mode, you see that that icon will be like a aeroplane for your phone. Once you just put on check cam, call no go enter at all. No be me talk amo. Now Samson from Oyo State. Samson, what if na emergency call? How you want take no when you no pick am? Make I pick this call. No, my phone I know they fly to mode. Hello, good evening.
1: Yes, what is this call?
0: Scarf waiting. Now wow. He just called me, asked me, say, wait till me score. Yes, now value question. But he did incomplete, now incomplete sentence or statement. So, score of waiting, which match? Should they ask a score of the last election? My brother, call me back. Ask me the score again. Call me back.

0: 30 minutes well. Person talks to the best team, Bawo. Well, in case you missed it, for Manchester City, they have been found guilty of all but one of the 115 Premier League charges relating to alleged financial breaches. Sanctions are yet to be decided, with a potential punishment including fines, a point deduction, or even expulsion from the Premier League. Manchester City could get removed from the Premier League after being found guilty of 114 charges. City will appeal the decision. Omochochi Agbasa. Hello, good evening.
1: Hello, Donaldo.
0: Good evening.
1: Yes, please give me some news against Arsenal Manchester.
0: The Arsenal Manchester City. Now, Man City matters as they talk, so no news surpass this Man City news.
1: Please, you guys talk about Arsenal.
0: The Arsenal. Kai Havertz returns to Sober Training Center. That's the Arsenal's training camp. He was injured on international duty with Germany. Gyökeres also wants to leave. Yeah, that's what I know off the top of my head for the Arsenal. And your coach has also extended his contract. What did he say?
1: I want to leave Arsenal. Gyökeres.
0: Yes, yes. Man is unhappy with the situation at the Arsenal.
1: Why?
0: He wants to leave when there's a suit or when there's a buyer, maybe in the next winter transfer window.
1: Okay.
0: What's your name? Okay. Me, I answer your question. You answer my own. Nice one. 1-0. Well, for Manchester City, obviously, they say that the inquiry into allegations that they breached 115 financial regulations remains ongoing. Amid a report that they have been found guilty of almost all of the charges. It is also being reported that the sanctions have not been decided, but that the independent panel has reached its decision. Well, when Man City were asked for a report, they did not comment, but they have put out an official statement. Before I read out their statement, let me talk to this caller. Hello, good evening.
1: Good evening, Ronaldo.
0: Good evening. I said, what's your name and where are you calling me from?
1: Daniel from Arigbaji.
0: Daniel, all the way from Arigbaji, Oyana. Thank you very much, Daniel. Not from the Lions again. Okay, Man City's statement right here, it reads, the Premier League process remains ongoing with a significant element to be completed and subject to strict confidentiality. As such, Manchester City FC's position remains consistent with the club's statement of February 2023. The club has diligently respected due process for 8 years on the basis that the Premier League board and executive would behave as an independent, impartial, and a fair-minded regulator, free from partisan influence, end of quote, according to Manchester City. Also, for Khaldun Al-Mubarak, that's a chairman of Man City, he has issued the following full statement regarding the current situation. And he said, I have spent 18 years as a part of this club, and I have had the privilege of standing alongside you at the Etihad, Wembley, and in Istanbul. This club means an enormous amount to me, and you have shown and told me time and again how much Manchester City means to you. Following the media reports that emerged on Friday, many of you spent the evening answering questions from friends, family, and colleagues, and responding to their messages. I did the same. What I told my family is that the Premier League proceedings still have a long way to go, and our confidence and determination to prove the club's innocence remain as strong as they have been since the beginning of this case. There's a greater deal I would like to share with you so that you can understand why we have such strong confidence in our position. However, the strict confidentiality surrounding the legal proceedings and our commitment to respecting that process prevents me from doing so at this time. I ask you to carefully read the club statement released on Friday along with the February 2023 statement. Every word in both the statements matters, and they continue to fully reflect our position. despite some people rushing to reach their own conclusions and despite all the noise surrounding us, nothing has changed. We have faced the challenges before and overcome them together. There are still people who want to undermine the momentum of our club, but we will not give them that opportunity. He also said, we have exciting moments ahead after the international break. We will travel to Anfield in 2 weeks before hosting Paris Saint-Germain in the Champions League at the Etihad. This match is to give us an opportunity to celebrate the strength of the Manchester City family. Thank you, as always, for your continued support. End of quote, according to Khaldun Al-Mubarak, chairman of Manchester City.

0: So right about now, the talk on everyone's lips is, oh, Man City are at a risk of being stripped of a previous Premier League titles. Any potential point deduction could be applied retrospectively once a final ruling is made, potentially putting past the titles wins under threat. A lot of citizens are currently so worried about this latest development. And of course, the question is, what could Man City's punishment be? Well, according to persons who are familiar with the situation, they said Manchester City deny wrongdoing and insist they are innocent of all of these charges. But if they were found to be guilty on the most serious ones, we could be looking at a point deduction serious enough to relegate them or even perhaps expulsion from the English Premier League. And the report reaching me right now says there is now a growing confidence within the Premier League that they have won in their 115 charges battle with Man City. Should the decision have gone against Man City, it is inevitable that they will appeal. Well, let's look at the money City spent throughout those period. Man City spent £1.243 billion on 76 transfers across 9 seasons from 2009-10 season to 2017-18 season, according to report. Season by season total, 2009/10 season to 2017-18 season. Before I break down the money they spent season by season, let me quickly talk to this caller, not keep you waiting. Hello, good evening.
1: Hello. Good evening, Ronaldo.
0: Good evening.
1: Yeah. Ronaldo, please, I want to talk on the Ballon d'Or.
0: Okay, Ballon d'Or. What's your name?
1: Yeah. My name is Joshua.
0: Okay.
1: For that conclusion.
0: Joshua, you're now corporate.
1: All right. Why some people used to say audition and this and Ballon d'Or?
0: What do you mean? No. You go, let me talk. What do you mean they are saying rubbish? That's your thoughts now. You don't use such harsh words or strong words. Please.
1: Okay. Thank you. Okay. You know, this valid individual performance, some of them always say, Lami Yamal. For me, I see Harry Kane and Kylian Mbappe. If the Ballon d'Or have passed this boot, I don't like that. So, I don't want to talk about that, but for me, Kylian Mbappe and Harry Kane.
0: Okay, thank you very much, Joshua, audio from Water Corporation. You know, my brother, let's learn to be accommodating. I mean, we all can't have the same views now. We can't have the same thoughts. It's just like we all are not supporting the same club as well. I mean, one man's food is another man's poison. As a guy man, waiting me I go see for Bunny. We say I go fall for the Bunny. Nobody waiting you go see. Some persons, them like a fair Bunny. Some persons, them like dark bunnies. Some persons, either fair or dark. All of them goes. Some persons, now bunnies where they're chubby. Some persons, now lepa shandy. You understand what I mean? So, different strokes are for different folks. If your own nobody waiting alike, you know me say my own are rubbish or your own are rubbish. Now, just from your own perspective. And we got to respect them now. Chai. Joshua. You know say, they tell me say you dey call for midnight, Joshua, and then they pick your call. You dey call for midnight when station don't close, and they go still pick your call. You go dey ask her for results. Hey, now you call a Tiankolo for on air. You let me verse, so if not, they don't go pick your call. If I tell them, they don't go pick them up.
2: It's the people's club, and God wanted the people to win that day.
0: Now I'm going to the WhatsApp portal. This one says, I believe Man City will find a way to sort it out. Man City is a big club in England, and it will not make any sense if they relegate them. So I believe everything will be sorted out. According to Shegun Olabode from Kajala in Ifo, Ogun State. It does say, how they go sort them now. Okay, so sport fan, during the 2009-10 season, they spent £126.78 million during the transfer window. in the 2010-11 season, £158.03 million. In 2011-12 season, it was £78.37 million. 2012-13 season, £53.32 million. 2013-14 season, £99.41 million. Then in 2014-15 season, £88.48 million. 2015-16 season, it was £179.43 million. 2016-17 season, they spent £186.13 million. 2017-18 season, they spent £273.27 million. And when you look at some of the major signings Man City made over the years, it included Sergio Kun Aguero for £38 million. Recall Kevin Obrania for £55 million. Raheem Sterling for £44 million. John Stones for £47.5 million. Carl Walker, £45 million. Bernardo Silva, £43 million. Ederson, £35 million. Mendy, £49.5 million. Not forgetting Laporte, £55.9 million. So the spending helped build a squad that won multiple trophies, culminating in 100 Premier League points. That was during the 2017-18 season. And right about now, according to report, City have now been found guilty of all but one of the original 115 alleged breaches, with the appropriate punishments still to be determined. It is still a long way to go. It's going to be a long battle of litigation.

0: Meanwhile, it is also said that for Joseph Guardiola Salah, man has reportedly not been kept informed about any decisions Man City may take regarding the potential sanctions. If the club fails to find a solution, several of the Premier League titles Guardiola won with the City could reportedly be removed from their record. And some persons are wondering, okay, what is that one charge that they were not guilty of? The one charge Man City were reportedly not guilty of is described as one of the most serious of the 115 charges. The charge related to the provision of accurate financial information and alleged inflated sponsorship deals linked to the club's Abu Dhabi owners. And as it stands about now, other Premier League clubs are just watching patiently. They are calling their lawyers, they are calling their financial experts as well. Multiple Premier League clubs are seeking legal advice to determine whether they could be entitled to compensation over Man City's charges. Although any potential sanctions hearing could still be months away, but clubs are already exploring whether they could claim financial compensation if City are found guilty. Hello, good evening.
1: Good evening.

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Ta fidikale silu abe okuta tin sololu ipinle Ogun ni orile Nigeria.

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Eddie Togba, me, yeah, man of the match, and yeah, no, Tani, Alex Iwobi. Back on that's in for it, this sorrow. Oni, Sherry, Ipele, KJ. Seventh round, no one you didn't know Anthony Joshua. In Jajamo, probably the Argentina, what is soon? See what you? I've been wanting fair, Lujo. Is she a conny mug by one?

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0: Respect, respect to the head. 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It's only Lori Papa Plus. Hello, Ekale.
1: Ekale.
0: Yes, sir. We're going to be getting paid.
1: Ogbeni Ayodi.
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0: Okay. Oya se mo won.
1: Number 1. Kulu County.
0: Okay.
1: Number 2. Sajomi.
0: Okay.
1: Number 3. 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
2: 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Cloud Martellini.
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2: Cloud Martellini.
0: Okay.
2: 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David Bellingham.
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2: Jude Bellingham.
0: Okay. 4403 lo gbeyin number yin. 4403 lo gbeyin number yin.
2: Yes sir.
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0: 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Okay. 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
0: Nicolas Aneka.
3: Nicolas Aneka.
0: Okay.
3: Yes.
0: Eniketa.
3: Michael Owen,
0: 3198, look back in number. 3198, look back.

we're gonna bring Josh out here. I'm gonna bring this stool out here. Since I know I got some LTD fans in the house. Y'all know I was with you way back in the 70s. So y'all won't mind if I sit my old ass down on the stool. That was a long time ago. This is Josh Galar on acoustic guitar. I'm gonna let Josh kind of get me in the mood for this song right here.

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Yeah. That's what I'm talking about. I'm gonna go back now to my very first solo album. Do a song I've sung at least a million times. But I can't get mad at this song, cause this song puts a smile on my face every time I go to the bank. Song you may have heard once or twice, entitled On the Wings of Love.

flying. Flying.